was choking from the smell of stale perfume. 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

showed you a photograph to some old gray-bearded men sitting on a bench outside a general store. They said, yes, she's been here, but their memory wasn't clear. Was it yesterday? No, wait, the day before. Finally got a ride with a preacher man who asked, were you bound on such a cold, dark afternoon? As we drove on through the rain, as he listened, I explained, and he left me

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Buffalo's oldies station, the Big Weck, Graham Nash and the Hollies. Good morning, it's JP here. Oh, I'm happy to be on the radio. I'm always happy to be on the radio, but especially now.

Buffalo's oldie station, the Big Wack. Thursday morning with JP. Rock and Roll Hall of Famer Bill Withers says, use me. Thank you for listening to the Big

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Buffalo's oldie station, The Big Wet, with Roger Christian. Great to be back with you on this cloudy day, going to 77 tonight. Partly cloudy, will drop to 56. And tomorrow, partly cloudy and 73. Right now, it's 76 at Buffalo's oldie station with Junior Walker and the All-Stars on The Big Wet.

coolest songs ever made are helping Buffalo work just a little easier on this big, wet work day with Raunchy Kristen. Great to be along with you today with a song here from Rupert Holmes, his Escape Pina Colada song on the Big Wet.

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Buffalo's oldie station, The Big Wack. I'm Roger Christian. So great to be back along with you. And the guys, Mike Love and this group, coming back on a rescheduled date to our area. They'll be on the OLG stage on November 16th and the 17th, Falls View Casino in Niagara Falls. Here's one of their classics, of course, California Girls and the Beach Boys on Buffalo's oldie station, The Big Wack.

Buffalo's oldie station, the Big Wack. Roger Kristen, nice to be back with you. And just a cloudy day today, going to 77. Tonight, partly cloudy, 56. And tomorrow, partly cloudy, 73. Right now, it's 76 at Buffalo's oldie station, the Big Wack, with John Sebastian, Love and Spoonful. You didn't have to be so nice.

A Big Wack Workday, keeping your day moving with Cool Then, Cool Now. And Roger Christian back with you. Nice to be with you, too, with a song here that was the biggest for the Fifth Dimension and Aquarius, Let the Sun Shine In on the Big Wack.

Buffalo's oldie station, The Big Whack, with Roger Christa. So good to be back with you, and the song here from Stevie Wonder on this cloudy day going to 77. Right now we're at 76 on Buffalo's oldie station, The

The Big Wack Workday continuing. Roger Christian, nice to be back with you. And the song here from Rob Grill and his Grassroots. This one, Temptation Eyes, on Buffalo's Oldie Station. And the best fall of all on the Big Wack.

Buffalo's oldie station, The Big Wet, with Roger Christian. Cool then, cool now, and it's cool to be back with you with a song from Player here, their Baby Come Back, as we are reaching to 78 today. Just cloudy right now, 77. Looks good for the big game tonight, too, with Buffalo's oldie station, The

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